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I'm your host, Jay Bryant, live every Thursday night from 7 to 9 p.m. on KALA 85 FM, playing jazz from classic and traditional to contemporary and sometimes ecstatic outer edges of this great improvised music. Thanks for tuning in. Tonight on The Hungry Ear, we'll dip our ears in music exploring Independence Day-related themes of freedom, protests, civil rights, and the USA. We'll hear music from Kahil El-Zabar and the Ethnic Heritage Ensemble, Billie Holiday, Wynton Marsalis, Milt Jackson and Oscar Peterson, Art Blakey and the Jazz Messengers, Work, Money, Death, Toman, Gil Scott Heron, Nina Simone, Jamie Branch, Harold McKinney, Charlie Hayden, and Louis Armstrong, among others. As usual, not your usual jazz. Getting us started tonight, we heard Kahil El-Zabar's America the Beautiful from the album of the same name, released in 2020. Up next, Billie Holiday with Teddy Wilson and his orchestra from 1935, performing Yankee Doodle Never Went to Town.

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1: Yes, thank you very much. You've got it tuned to the Hungry Ear tonight. We're doing a little bit of Freedom and Independence Day related cuts. We just heard Oscar Peterson Trio from their release Night Train doing a Hymn to Freedom. And what was the year on that one? That's from 1963, released by Verve Records. 1963, Verve. Prior to that, we heard Nina Simone, the great Nina Simone, from her 1967 release, Silken Soul. We heard I Wish I Knew How It Would Feel to Be Free. Prior to that, Art Blakey and the Jazz Messengers from 1978, a collection called In My Prime, Volume 2. We heard Lift Every Voice and Sing. And prior to that, Wynton Marsalis, the great trumpeter out of New Orleans, Wynton Marsalis from the Marsalis family, doing Freedom is in the Tryin' from the 2.5-hour jazz oratorio that was commissioned by Lincoln Center, that Wynton put together, called Blood on the Fields. It came out in 1997, and we started things off with Billie Holiday and Teddy Wilson and his orchestra from 1935. Yankee Doodle Never Went to Town. It's all a big lie. Thanks for tuning in. My name is Jay Bryant, here every Thursday night, playing all kinds of unusual jazz, along with some of the usual. Right here, we're going to hear another piece, including Oscar Peterson, this time with Milt Jackson from their collaborative album, Very Tall. We're going to hear their version of John Brown's Body.

0: 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The Catholic Messenger is an award-winning newspaper of the Diocese of Davenport, serving Southeast Iowa since 1883. 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
1: All right, and that last set, we just heard from the flautist Herbie Mann from 1969, the album Memphis Underground. We heard Herbie and the Gang's interpretation of the Battle Hymn of the Republic. That cut also features Roy Ayers. Apparently that album, Memphis Underground, was a favorite of writer Hunter S. Thompson back when it came out, 1969. Prior to that, we heard Milt Jackson, the vibraphonist, and Oscar Peterson with his trio doing their rendition of the traditional song John Brown's Body from their collaboration on Verve Records from 1962 called Very Tall. You got it tuned to the Hungry Ear. We're doing cuts about freedom, protests, civil rights, independence tonight on the show. So stick around. Coming up next here, I've got Oliver Nelson from a unique release from him, the saxophonist, composer, arranger, known for working with large bands, big bands. This is still a big band record from 1975, but definitely introduced some funk and electric keyboards and the like, which was unusual for Oliver Nelson. Cool album, probably panned by critics at the time as it went, but no matter, we still have a record of it, and an excellent record it is. We're going to hear the cut Flight for Freedom from this 1975 release on Flying Dutchman Records called Skull Session from Oliver Nelson here on The Hungry Ear.

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2: 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We just heard from the UK Jazz Collective, Work Money Death, from their 2020 release, or 2022 release on ATA Records, doing a cut called Freedom is a Heartfelt Song. And that comes from their album on ATA Records called Thought, Action, Reaction, Interaction. And I started that set off with Oliver Nelson, composer, arranger, alto saxophonist, being joined by many others in this large band, but on that cut, Lee Ritenour is credited with some guitar work. And that came from 1975's release Skull Session on the Flying Dutchman label. All right, next up, we got some Quad City weather update. It is currently sunny and 87 degrees. There's an extreme heat warning that continues until 10 p.m. tonight. We can expect a low of about 72 degrees tonight, partly cloudy and humid, with a couple of showers and a possible thunderstorm overnight. Tomorrow, intervals of clouds and sun with a heavy thunderstorm. Very humid, high around 90. And it kind of looks like that continues pretty much the same for Saturday. Clouds and sun with a chance of a heavy thunderstorm again, and very humid. And close to 90, if not the upper 80s. Yeah, kind of brutal out there. Stay hydrated. All right, tonight we are doing a little bit of freedom songs, freedom-related, protest, independence, all that stuff. Very important stuff that's kind of in weird limbo. All right, right here, kicking off next, we are going to hear from, I don't know if you can tell, but this is around the time of night where I sometimes fall into low blood sugar mode and not thinking straight. Anyway, we are got some good music on the way from the Ethnic Heritage Ensemble and Cahil El Zabar. Gil Scott-Heron coming up right after this short piece by Toman, the multi-instrumentalist. This release was from 2024 on the Chicago label International Anthem. The name of the album is Flores para Verín, Cantos para Caramina. And we're going to hear Toman with a little piece for Rassan Roland Kirk, The Inflated Tear, followed by Gil Scott-Heron.

My money on with values, crass extortion, on with mother's knee motion, trying to bring to mind old young King Tut.

Tahil el-Zabar, they're essentially their leader, from their album Open Me, A Higher Consciousness of Sound and Spirit, which was released in 2024, and it was meant to be a celebration of their 50 years of the collective, the Ethnic Heritage Ensemble. And we heard them doing Compared to What, a protest song written by Gene McDaniels, recorded by Roberta Flack for her debut back in 1969, but it became better known after a live performance in, I believe, Switzerland, by Les McCann and Eddie Harris. Prior to that, we heard the one and only jazz poet, musician, author Gil Scott Heron from his 15th and final album called I'm New Here, which was released in 2010 on XL Recordings. We heard him doing a live studio version of Winter in America. And it started things off with Toman doing The Inflated Tear for Rahsaan Roland Kirk from his 2024 release on International Anthem Records, Flores para Varine, Cantos para Caramina. You've got to tune to The Hungry Ear. My name is Jay, here every Thursday night from 7 to 9 p.m. Coming up, I've got some Charlie Hayden on the way, Harold McKinney, and right here we're going to hear from another international anthem artist, unfortunately now deceased, Jamie Branch, a trumpeter, composer, and vocalist on this track from 2019 from their album Fly or Die to Bird Dogs of Paradise. We're going to hear Prayer for America, Parts 1 and 2, and America is spelled with 3 K's, here on The Hungry Ear.

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1: You've got to tune to the hungry ear. We just heard pianist-composer Harold McKinney's take on the Eddie Harris Jazz Standard Freedom Jazz Dance from his 1974 album Voices and Rhythms of the Creative Profile, released on the Tribe label. Prior to that, we heard Jamie Branch, the trumpeter, composer, vocalist from Chicago, from her 2019 album, Fly or Die 2, Bird Dogs of Paradise. We heard Prayer for America, Parts 1 and 2. That came out on the International Anthem label that you hear me speak of so frequently. All right, we are heading into the last, 25 minutes of the show. We're going to hear a long-form piece next from the bassist Charlie Hayden and the Liberation Music Orchestra from their 2005 album, Not in Our Name. And we're going to hear their rendition of America the Beautiful, and a medley of sorts here on the Hungry Ear.

Wrapping up, that was Charlie Hayden and the Liberation Music Orchestra from their 2005 album Not In Our Name with her rendition of America the Beautiful. You've been listening to The Hungry Ear. I'm your host, Jay Bryant, here live every Thursday night from 7 to 9 p.m. on KALA 88.5 FM and streaming online. Hope you enjoyed this week's edition of The Hungry Ear. I'm going to leave you with Louis Armstrong and his All-Stars live at the Newport Jazz Festival 1958 performing the Star-Spangled Banner. Thanks for listening. Have a nice holiday weekend. Stay hydrated. It's hot out there. And stick around after this for the smooth sounds of Midnight Love with DJ Candyman up next at 9. He is in the house.

was a Miss Gladys Knight and the Pips, y'all. She said something about you, the best thing that ever happened. Have you ever had somebody that, you know, you just, no matter what, they just seem like they just, ooh, a blessing in your life. Nothing like it, you know what I'm saying? DJ Candyman giving you the best of midnight love. I got some shout-outs that I'm going to be doing here in a little bit, so y'all keep it right here with DJ Candyman on 88.5 FM.

the rain sliding in about 11 o'clock, 20% chance. About 12 o'clock, it'll be about 40% chance. And then after that, you know, it is what it is. Is it going to rain? I don't know. It might not. But if it do, it's not going to last that long. The Midnight Love Show tonight is brought to you by one and only Aaron's Furniture. And I'm going to be telling y'all who to get a hold to over there. It's sponsored nonstop today, tonight, however you want to look at it, by Aaron's Furniture. Go over and talk to Janae over in Moline, Illinois. That's the way we're going to do it. DJ Candyman. We're going to be doing some of the best of the old school throwback jams.

So, what do you want to do? I'm here, baby. I'm ready, baby.

It's the Thursday night midnight love show. Big shout out, to Janae from Aaron Furniture. That's what the show is brought to you by. Also, don't forget, coming up East Moline, y'all, it's going to be the big parade, and I'm going to definitely be in it along with the KLA staff, you know. And again, Miss Janae hooked me up on some speakers, you know, that I can put outside my vehicle and things, you know, so everybody can really jam to Candyman riding through. But either way it goes, I hope everybody having a blessed night and, you know, they're staying cool because it's still pretty muggy out. Supposed to rain a little bit. I don't know. You know, the weatherman say one thing, but sometime it goes another way. DJ Candyman, Midnight Love. Tell me what you want me to do. Don't forget you can call in at 563-333-6216. Give me one of your best slow jam, and I'll throw it down for you. Come on.

0: I know a lot of people are going through, especially the young generation of mothers and fathers and whatnot. You know, the kids nowadays are, you know, finding running away is an answer now. I don't understand that. You know, more and more, I know people, kids been running away since God knows when, but now it's going to be something of a habit type thing, something that they feel that, you know, that's the only way they can do something, you know, that make them feel good, you know, just run away from the problems at home. But somehow or another, we take a whole community to raise a child, you know what I'm saying? And there's so many times that people want to be involved and help other families and other parents, you know, deal with their kids and things of that nature, but the parent is not on the same page, you know. So we got to find a way to help our kids stay strong and let them know that, you know, taking off out there, you know, you never know what you're going to find yourself into. It's a bad world out there, especially if you're finding your way in it the wrong way. DJ Candyman giving you the best of midnight love. The show is brought to you by Janae, all the way from Aaron's Furniture in Moline, Illinois. Big shout out to you. And don't forget, the parade is coming up this Saturday. I'll definitely be in the parade, okay? And you can also join me tomorrow night at Junior Sports Bar and Grill. My boy Roscoe called me up and said, Candyman, I will be there. I know you will. It's that midnight love thing. Uh-huh. That time when you find that someone and you bring them real close to you. And you look them in the eye. Looking very and they look you in the eye. And all you can do is see fire along with desire.
1: Life must be treating you
0: turn well. Me on, turn me up. Let's go.
1: Oh, me. Well, I've just been doing the same old thing I've always been doing. You know, I've got a new lady now. And it's a little different than it was when I was with you. You know, I think back to when we met. The way I used

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Remember how I used to do that? I must have been crazy then. Remember when you used to

0: guess I think we both say a little too much today.
1: No.
0: After all, T, you're kind of with somebody and I'm kind of living with somebody. But please do me a favor just before you go. Just put your arms around me and hold me like you used to.
1: I will hold you tight.
0: Tell me, Rick, everything's gonna be alright.

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You know, that's what I do. You can call in and you can tell me your favorite slow jam. This is not really considered a slow jam, but I'm going to do it for a beautiful young lady. She said, Candy, I got to hear it. So I'm going to step out a little bit and play that, and then I'll get right back to where we're supposed to be, okay? Go something like this. I want to say good afternoon to each and all.

Oh, yeah. Everybody, you know, you can be pushed around no matter what color you are. You know, it doesn't matter. Red, yellow, black, or brown, it don't matter, you know. But in the meantime, all you got to do is keep the faith in the man up above, and everything will be all right. Time for me to take y'all back and do something like this right here. Hope you don't mind.

83 degrees outside, y'all. That means it's still warm out there. You know, that means tomorrow probably going to be pretty hot. The show is brought to you by Aaron Furniture. All you got to do is go to Moline and talk to Janae and tell her Candyman sent you. You know what I'm saying? And she'll give you a pretty good deal on some rental furniture. You can buy it to own it, however you want to do it. But the show is brought to you by Aaron Furniture with Miss Janae. DJ Candyman sending a big shout out to all my fellow DJs. In fact, we was out at Golden Corral, which y'all know that's going to be closing up. But Mix and Mel, DJ Frosty, DJ L. Murray. Oh, we was all out there. You know, I was feeding my grandbabies. You know how that goes. You know, want to make sure they get it in before it get out. Because I think that the last day is going to be on the 6th. So you got time if you want to go out and get you some food and, you know, fill up. And ain't got to worry about cooking, you know, go on and take care of that, you know. I don't know how many good all-you-can-eat buffets going to be left here in the Quad Cities, but no matter what, get it while you can. DJ Candyman giving you the best of midnight love, and I'm going to break it down. Want to say what's happening to all my Facebook friends and family out there. Come on, Candyman, let them know.

0: All right, y'all, be careful out there. It's storming outside. I just got some phone calls. You know, they let me know that it's storming pretty bad out there. So it's only going to last a little while, so don't worry about that. But either way it goes, be careful, you know, because you got so many people out there that think they Superman in bad weather. So you don't just drive for yourself. You got to drive for them as well. Tonight's show is brought to you by Aaron's Furniture. Go over and talk to Janae over in Moline and tell her DJ Candyman sent you her way. And you can get you a discount, okay? Turn me on, turn me up. It's about 10:23. That's on the PM side of things. And I'm here till midnight. That's why it's the Midnight Love Show. Let me see if I can give y'all one to remember. Oh, yeah. For all my old school out there, I know y'all know what I'm doing right about now. Let's go.
1: Aquarius. And my name is Rally. Now I like a woman who loves her freedom. And I like a woman who can

You know what I'm saying? But how many of y'all out there? Yeah. You insatiable. Give me one of those love signs. Throw it up on my page. DJ Candyman with the best of midnight love. Don't stop because I won't stop. It's about 11:47. That means I got about 13 minutes left. But in the meantime, between time, y'all know I don't stop. I just keep going and going and going.

Well, y'all know it's about that time I get up and get out of here. I got another one I'm going to throw at y'all. You know, I got to give y'all one of them blasts from the past. It ain't a long, long past, but it's been back there some time ago. And boy, I tell you, when this song came on, y'all knew what was up. DJ Candyman with the best of Midnight Love every Thursday night from 9 to midnight. Also, don't forget to catch me every Monday with the best of Southern Soul. That's from 9 a.m. to 12 noon. Also, the show tonight been sponsored by Aaron Furniture. Oh, yeah.

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0: This session of the Continental Congress will come to order. Our first item of business is to design our nation's flag.
1: Mr. Speaker, I believe all of us would like something with a little paisley in it. Okay, forget the paisley. What about pastels, fuchsia, or taupe?
0: Any other ideas?
1: Oh, let's just use red and white stripes and throw some white stars in it. I agree. I was really thinking we needed something more basic, stronger.
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1: 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Okay, forget the paisley. 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
0: Any other ideas?
1: Oh, let's just use red and white stripes and throw some white stars in it. 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

0: So, are you ready for a great 4th of July?
1: You bet. But nothing could be better than last year.
0: Really? What happened last year?
1: Well, some dog ran off with our picnic basket, and I fell asleep in the sun, and I couldn't walk for a week.
0: A week?
1: Yeah, and to top it off, I lost my wallet, and the car died on the way home.
0: Well, what's so great about that?
1: Well, everyone knew their limits, had a great time anyway, and we'll all be together again this 4th of July.
0: This July 4th, don't drive drunk or ride with a drunk driver. 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

0: This session of the Continental Congress will come to order. 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
1: Mr. Speaker, I believe all of us would like something with a little paisley in it. Okay, forget the paisley. What about pastels, fuchsia, or taupe?
0: Any other ideas?
1: Oh, let's just use red and white stripes and throw some white stars in it. I agree. I was really thinking we needed something more basic, stronger.
0: This 4th of July, make the right choice. 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
3: 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More at iowabusinesscouncil.org. Iowa voters will decide on a constitutional amendment regarding taxes this November. Chris Hagenow of Iowans for Tax Relief says the group's new survey shows nearly three-quarters of Iowans are in favor of the move.
4: We've been tracking this for a while because this idea is not new. It's been around, frankly, for as long as our organization has been around. Iowans now, this fall, are going to be asked a question on the ballot of whether or not they want to write a new protection into the state constitution. And essentially, the question that we're all going to be asked is, when the legislature wants to raise taxes, do they simply need a majority vote of both the House and the Senate, or would they need to have a two-thirds majority in order to pass this tax increase? And so it just makes it harder for the politicians to raise taxes. So we are setting on about one to find out, what do Iowans think about this? And this is a scientific survey by a national pollster that's been very highly rated. We're not trying to juice the numbers or do, you know, kind of your run-of-the-mill online surveys. So this is real scientific data, and the numbers here indicate that Iowans are ready to vote yes on this amendment.
3: If the measure passes, the amendment will take effect immediately. More results online at taxrelief.org. The Iowa Business Report is presented with support from the Iowa Business Council. Learn more and check out the group's new quarterly economic outlook survey at iowabusinesscouncil.org. I'm Jeff Stein for the Iowa Business Report. On the next Iowa Business Report, the outlook for the second half of 2026 is positive. We'll share data from a new survey of Iowa businesses. And your Independence Day cookout will cost you a bit more this year. That's this week on the Iowa Business Report.
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0: This session of the Continental Congress will come to order. Our first item of business is to design our nation's flag.
1: Mr. Speaker, I believe all of us would like something with a little paisley in it. Okay, forget the paisley. What about pastels, fuchsia, or taupe?
0: Any other ideas?
1: Oh, let's just use red and white stripes and throw some white stars in it. I agree. I was really thinking we needed something more basic, stronger.
0: This 4th of July, make the right choice. 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

0: 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Our first item of business is to design our nation's flag.
1: Mr. Speaker, I believe all of us would like something with a little paisley in it. Okay, forget the paisley. 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
0: Any other ideas?
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0: This session of the Continental Congress will come to order. Our first item of business is to design our nation's flag.
1: Mr. Speaker, I believe all of us would like something with a little paisley in it. Okay, forget the paisley. What about pastels, fuchsia, or taupe?
0: Any other ideas?
1: Oh, let's just use red and white stripes and throw some white stars in it. I agree. I was really thinking we needed something more basic, stronger.
0: This 4th of July, make the right choice. 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
2: Yes, sir, yes, sir, yes, sir. Hey, did y'all enjoy that? I knew you were going to enjoy that. I told y'all we was going to have a great time. But look, let's slow it down. Let's slow it down. Put your thinking caps on because I want to be real. I'm looking in the audience, and I know when we talk about love, some of y'all get a little uncomfortable based on an ill experience that you had. Am I right? Of course I'm right. I can really tell based on how you responded down there. But listen, y'all, we can't allow one ill experience. Well, maybe eight. Ill experiences to detour our feelings about love. Because y'all know this is the deal. You can't hide from love, especially not in here. Because our motto is, love will find you. Come on, everybody, say it with me one time. Fellas, you too. Love will find you. That's it.
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0: So, are you ready for a great 4th of July?
1: You bet, but nothing could be better than last year.
0: Really? What happened last year?
1: Well, some dog ran off with our picnic basket, and I fell asleep in the sun, and I couldn't walk for a week.
0: A week?
1: Yeah, and to top it off, I lost my wallet, and the car died on the way home.
0: Well, what's so great about that?
1: Well, everyone knew their limits, had a great time anyway, and we'll all be together again this 4th of July.
0: This July 4th, don't drive drunk or ride with a drunk driver. 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

0: So, are you ready for a great 4th of July?
1: You bet, but nothing could be better than last year.
0: Really? 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
1: Well, some dog ran off with our picnic basket, and I fell asleep in the sun, and I couldn't walk for a week.
0: A week?
1: Yeah, and to top it off, I lost my wallet, and the car died on the way home.
0: Well, what's so great about that?
1: Well, everyone knew their limits, had a great time anyway, and we'll all be together again this 4th of July.
0: This July 4th, don't drive drunk or ride with a drunk driver. 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

This is my testimony in all that I go through. Somebody said, why?

Sous

0: This session of the Continental Congress will come to order. Our first item of business is to design our nation's flag.
1: Mr. Speaker, I believe all of us would like something with a little paisley in it. Okay, forget the paisley. What about pastels, fuchsia, or taupe?
0: Any other ideas?
1: Oh, let's just use red and white stripes and throw some white stars in it. I agree. I was really thinking we needed something more basic, stronger.
0: This 4th of July, make the right choice. Don't drive drunk and don't ride with a drunk driver. 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
2: This song says, God's mercy kept me.
3: Yes.
2: So I wouldn't let go. Anybody in here ever felt like giving up, just throwing in the towel, just giving up? I'm not going to ask you to hunch anybody, but just look at them. That person you're looking at is here tonight only because of God's mercy and His grace. Somebody ought to just tell God, thank you for your mercy and your grace that kept me.

0: and hunt somebody next to you. Tell them, I was really down. I was really down. The devil really had me. But God's mercy kept me. I'm here tonight because of God's mercy. Come on now, just thank him. Just thank him.
1: I hope for

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5: Hallelujah. How many of us tonight came in here?

0: This session of the Continental Congress will come to order. Our first item of business is to design our nation's flag.
1: Mr. Speaker, I believe all of us would like something with a little paisley in it. Okay, forget the paisley. What about pastels, fuchsia, or taupe?
0: Any other ideas?
1: Oh, let's just use red and white stripes and throw some white stars in it. I agree. I was really thinking we needed something more basic, stronger.
0: This 4th of July, make the right choice. 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

0: So, are you ready for a great 4th of July?
1: You bet, but nothing could be better than last year.
0: Really? What happened last year?
1: Well, some dog ran off with our picnic basket, and I fell asleep in the sun, and I couldn't walk for a week.
0: A week?
1: Yeah, and to top it off, I lost my wallet, and the car died on the way home.
0: Well, what's so great about that?
1: Well, everyone knew their limits, had a great time anyway, and we'll all be together again this 4th of July.
0: This July 4th, don't drive drunk or ride with a drunk driver. 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

0: So, are you ready for a great 4th of July?
1: You bet, but nothing could be better than last year.
0: Really? What happened last year?
1: Well, some dog ran off with our picnic basket, and I fell asleep in the sun, and I couldn't walk for a week.
0: A week?
1: Yeah, and to top it off, I lost my wallet, and the car died on the way home.
0: Well, what's so great about that?
1: Well, everyone knew their limits, had a great time anyway, and we'll all be together again this 4th of July.
0: This July 4th, don't drive drunk or ride with a drunk driver. 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
2: You're a monster!

Good morning, good morning, good morning. It is well, it is well, it is tolerably well. It's your boy, Pastor Barry. I want to say good morning to each and every one of you. I'm looking forward to getting on with you all today. Today, our theme is Independence Day. Our theme is Independence Day. We're going to celebrate our nation as we approach this day. So we got planned for pretty good weather for today. We're in the 70s up until about 1 p.m. and there's a chance for scattered showers. But good morning, everybody. Good morning, everybody. Let freedom ring. Let freedom ring. Let freedom ring. Good morning once again. Let's go.

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You can't change what you don't know. 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

0: Are you grateful?
1: I'm grateful. God never does another thing for you.
0: Are you grateful?
1: Because I'm grateful. Good morning, good morning, good morning. It is well. It is well.
0: It is tarbly well. Good morning, everybody. This is your boy, Pastor Barry. It's well. It's tarbly well. Good morning. Once again, I want to thank everybody for this Independence Day broadcast. I hope each of you are having a wonderful day. Let's go back to our music.
1: Let's go.

0: worship the Lord, he is indeed worthy of all the honor. We worship the Lord, he is indeed worthy of all the praise. We give him glory. I want to say happy, happy, happy, happy Independence Day to each and every one of you. It is well, it is well, it is terribly well.
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0: 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Hey, it's your boy, Pastor Barry, Miss D's baby boy, the Mustang Minister. Good morning, good morning, good morning. Hey, I'm looking forward to talking to you about Grace, Grit, and Grind at the top of the hour. Man, it is Independence Day, and we thank God for taking those shackles off our feet so we can dance. Let's go!
12: Sure is hot out here. No, I don't mind.

0: It is well. It is well. Young people going to stand up real quick. Come on. Well.
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It is well, it is well, it is tolerably well. I'm looking forward to speaking with each of you at the top of the morning.

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1: Good morning, good morning, good morning. It is well, it is well. It is tolerably well. It's your boy, Pastor Barry. Hey, we're at 7 o'clock. It is time for us to just talk a little bit about grace, a little bit about grit, and a little bit about grind. Good morning, good morning, good morning to each and every one of you. You know, we live in a country that we can be a part of the process. We live in a nation to where we can be a part of how it's governed and how it runs. We live in a nation that is still on this 250-year experiment of how to create a more perfect union. On Sunday, I shared with the congregants that, you know, we are not a perfect nation, but we have to be faithful. We have to be a grateful nation. And this morning, I want to talk with you, first of all, about a moment for grace. A moment for grace. You know, when we are believers, we have grace applied to our lives. We are freed from the spiritual yoke of slavery. We are free, and we should be grateful. And I want to share with you the grace that true freedom begins with rescue. It begins with rescue. We are not saved by our human efforts or our ability to perform religiosity. It's inadequate because God refers to it as filthy rags. But y'all know God sent his son to pay a ransom, a price that was too high for any of us to pay. And it freed us from the bondage of sin so that we could be adopted as children. Let us not forget that although grace is entirely free to us, it costs God everything. So today, let us have an attitude of gratitude for the divine exchange when God takes our place. I want each and every one of you to know that I'm grateful. I hope you're grateful. Good morning. It's your boy, Pastor Barry. It is well. It is well. It is tolerably well. Let's go.

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1: Let your whole life prove that God is good. May your whole life prove that God is good. It is well. It is well. It is terribly well. Good morning, y'all. Let's go.
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This is the anthem.

Good morning, good morning. 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I'm alive because he's alive. I'm alive because he's alive. You know, as we celebrate Independence Day, we cannot forget that God looked for the ones that were lost, that God looked to the ones that had strayed away. This is for the ones that strayed away. It is well.

0: Give me a little more. 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Give me a little more joy. It is well. It is well. It is tolerably well. Good morning. Good morning. Good morning. It's your boy, Pastor Barry, coming to you live from KALA 88.5 FM. Turn it on. Turn it up. Let's go.
1: Father, we magnify you. Father, we give you glory. But this is the day. This is the day that you have made. We will rejoice and we will be glad in it. Y'all, now this is a celebration song. I need you.

I will rejoice. This is the day that the Lord has made. He's made me glad. Has he made you glad? Man, boy, it's been a hot one, huh? It's been a pretty hot one. You know, it's 73 degrees right now. We're going to get some slightly scattered showers later on in the afternoon today. We're looking at another real hot one, highs in the 90s. So make sure that you are drinking water and that you are being hydrated. So I've already talked to you about our moment of grace, and now I want to talk to you about grit. As I did a reflection on the book of Galatians, a lot of times we struggle with the effort of the flesh, and the flesh is that which is in rebellion against God. There's two aspects of the flesh that a lot of times we really don't really encounter. One is the weakness of being ruled and governed by sin, which often comes out in poor behavior and the misapplication of our freedom. But there's another application of the flesh that we don't talk about much. That's when we try to strive and struggle to do things the way we want to do them. I want you all to think about this, and in your moment of grit is like, are you maintaining resilience with that constant struggle? You know, choosing to walk in the spirit is a better option than choosing to walk in the flesh. This is going to require humility to face those difficult truths about yourself and about God. Like the Apostle Paul says that we should not become weary in our well-doing. So maintain your grit, keep showing up, and keep your head up. Man, I hope each of you are having a good morning. You know, who the sun sets free is free indeed. It's your boy, Pastor Barry. Let's go.

Good morning, good morning, Quad Cities. It's your boy, Pastor Barry. It is well, it is well, it is totally well. I just got one desire. I got one desire that God would be glorified. When God is glorified, we get to see him as he is. And when we get to see him as he is, we get to find out that he's mighty. He's strong in battle and that he is worthy to be praised. Good morning to each of you. It is well. It is well. It is tolerably well. I hope each of you are celebrating Independence Day as we celebrate the 250 year since we declared independence. And I hope that each of you has declared dependence on Jesus. Good morning. It is well. So I've talked to you about grace. I talked to you about grit. And now I'm going to talk to you about grind. One of the purposes of what we do, one of the purposes of what we do is to bring people into a closer connection with Christ Jesus. Part of bringing people into a closer connection with Christ Jesus is realizing that we have to know how to live life as team players. I tell my children and I tell folks that I work with that life is a team sport. It is a group project. And if you're not figuring out how to be a good team player and how to work on that group project, you're going to lose your purpose. You can come up with the greatest plans, but no one will be able to do it. You can build the most luxurious home, but no one will be there to live in it. You can build a great nation with great laws, with great stated values, but if you don't live it out in community, it is just vanity. But so I hope each of you is grinding for a reason. I hope each of you is grinding for a purpose. It is well. It is well. It is tolerably well. Y'all know we're getting towards the end of the day. You know, I like to play my song. I think of my good friend. He's down there in Texas. He introduced this song to me, and I just love this song. It's called Be With Me. Let's go!

I will bless the Lord at all times, in every season of my life. As we get ready to get out of here, remember that you never will miss a moment to bless the Lord. You'll never miss a moment to honor his name. Y'all know it's the last song of the day, and I want to leave each and every one of you with a blessing. I want to leave each and every one of you with the same blessing that Moses said to his brother. As Moses anointed Aaron, God spoke through Moses, and God told Moses to tell Aaron and his children what to tell his people. And the word that God told Moses to tell Aaron, to tell us, is that the Lord bless you and keep you. The Lord make his face to shine upon you. The Lord give you peace. The Lord be gracious unto you. I hope each and every one of you have a very happy Independence Day. And as we get out of here, I want to leave you with the blessing. The Lord bless you and keep you. It's your boy, Pastor Barry. It is well. It is well. It is tolerably well. Let's go.

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I send them on an errand, then I send them like my children. You couldn't get a fan if it was hanging from the ceiling.

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Big freaks, big freaks, big freaks. Dance, dance, dance, dance, dance, dance, dance, dance, dance, dance, dance, dance, dance, dance, dance, dance, dance, dance, dance, dance, dance, dance, dance, dance, dance, dance, dance, dance, 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

0: 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So I got to tell you one thing. Don't believe the hype.
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0: So, are you ready for a great 4th of July?
1: You bet, but nothing could be better than last year.
0: Really? What happened last year?
1: Well, some dog ran off with our picnic basket, and I fell asleep in the sun, and I couldn't walk for a week.
0: A week?
1: Yeah, and to top it off, I lost my wallet, and the car died on the way home.
0: Well, what's so great about that?
1: Well, everyone knew their limits, had a great time anyway, and we'll all be together again this 4th of July.
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Yeah. And you know, sometimes, you know, they just do everything right. 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I don't give about none of that. About none of that.

0: Today we decided to walk to school. At the corner, we waited to cross the street. The stoplight counted down. 15, 14,
1: 41, 31, I mean 13.
0: We took a left on Carroll Garden Street.
1: Garden Street?
0: Loud music was coming from a car. Danny's a smart kid, but he gets so distracted.
1: There were so many other sounds, I didn't know what to focus on.
0: Danny, Earth to Danny. Suddenly, he realized he forgot his homework again.
1: I left my homework on the table.
0: At the school steps, we hugged goodbye. I really hope he doesn't have another bad day at school today.
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1: 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And All Paws Pet Salon at 304 1st Avenue East in Milan, 309-787-2874. 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

The National Weather Service in the Quad Cities has issued a severe thunderstorm warning for southeastern Jackson County, northern Scott County, Clinton County, until 10:15 a.m. At 9:38 a.m., severe thunderstorms were located along a line extending from near Jackson County Fairgrounds to Plainview, moving northeast at 45 miles an hour. Expected hazards include 60 miles an hour wind gusts and quarter-size hail. Severe weather has been confirmed by train spotters. The following impacts are expected. Hail damage to vehicles is expected. Expect wind damage to roofs, siding, and trees. Locations impacted include Clinton, Maquoketa, DeWitt, Comanche, Walcott, Preston, Long Grove, Grand Mound, Delmer, Miles, Calamus, Charlotte, Donahue, McCausland, Low Moor, Wilton, Andover, Springville, Green Island, and Van Buren. This includes Interstate 80 in Iowa between mile markers 282 and 284. Take cover now.

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myself, drop a couple into a pipe and light it up. Think I didn't come from hell. My old bestie said my head's gone, it must be mental health. But I got killers in my family, in case you couldn't tell. And I didn't wanna see them, though I got it hella stealth. And when I saw those idiots, I told them by myself that I don't fear nobody. I've still got ops that want me bodied, but them man are still living in a cell. And if I have to go back there, I swear I'm going in. I pray a lot these days in case I have to sin. I tell them till my mouth goes dry and I need a drink. I sleep well these days, I never miss a wink. And no, I didn't catch the virus, though this pain in my chest. A court case coming, fame for a sec. I'm gonna have to stand and take judgment again, but I can look him in his eye. I have my baby to protect. Couple things I never said out loud, I've just been living with it. I gotta speak hard, though it's f***ing with my spirit. A school tie around my neck and hanging from the ceiling. He burst into the room, I was embarrassed when he see me. So I put it to my wrist and yeah, I slit it. Didn't cut it deep, though I gotta say I her mummy was a nitty. But when I heard she came, one of her customers into my dad, I gotta say I really nearly did it. But I told myself I would never do anything silly. I told myself I'd take it out on the women. And that's why I never lost, and that's why I'm a boss. And that's why I was the first one to rep my city. I got fake friends talking like I don't show intelligence, like I didn't demonstrate due diligence. Man telling me about my residence, like I couldn't give a green light and leave no evidence. Ah, place in the Louis, waves under the Dewey, skeleton Cartier, so I can see through it. See these levels to this breach, and me, I'm top tier. Any talk of me not being a legend stops here. When the car pulled up, I knew that we was crashing. And at the point, my life was meant to start flashing. I just blacked out, woke up on the concrete with feathers everywhere. The Montclair was ragged out, me, I had it mapped out. Now I got bleeding on the brain, the same thing that killed my cousin. Yeah, I swear I missed Dean. Turned out to be fake, but I'm too rich to argue these days, so I just give it space. On the hospital bed, the morphine on me tripping, giggling at nothing, into reminiscing. Crashed doing 70 without wearing a helmet. Believing God or not, there's no denying a blessing. I was on the ward slowly healing, lay on the bed and my chest was beating. The blood clot passed through my heart and into my lungs, and the pain was a deeper feeling. I shouted for the nurse, I could feel myself leaking with a face full of sweat. Could barely catch my breath, even though I knew I was hanging by a thread. I told the nurse that there's no way I'm dying on this bed. Now I'm supposed to feel weak. For some reason though, I feel like a Wolverine. Like I smashed the side of the car up with my physique and left a big boy dent in the concrete. He put me in the newspapers and magazines. You better recognize a legend when you catch a sneak peek. It's not the first time I shed blood out on the street, but the way they taped it off, it was like a murder scene, huh?

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11: So, are you ready for a great 4th of July?
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11: This July 4th, don't drive drunk or ride with a drunk driver. 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

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What seemingly had turned to stone for Morris Day has turned to gold or even platinum once again as he takes on his new life pursuing a solo career, which includes records

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3: This is your KALA Quad City weather forecast for your 4th of July weekend. For today, Friday, we have a good chance of thunderstorms this afternoon. A few storms may be severe with a high around 85 degrees. Winds will be from the southwest, 10 to 15 miles an hour, and there's a 100% chance of rain this afternoon. For tonight, partly cloudy skies early will be followed by scattered thunderstorms overnight into your 4th of July holiday. A few storms may be severe tonight. Low near 70 degrees. Winds will be from the south at 5 to 10 miles an hour, and the chance of rain is 50-50. For tomorrow, the 4th of July, we have a 24% chance of rain. A mix of clouds and sun in the morning will be followed by cloudy skies during the afternoon. A stray shower or thunderstorm is possible. High of about 84 degrees tomorrow. Have a safe and happy 4th of July weekend from all of us at 88.5 KALA.
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0: session of the Continental Congress will come to order. 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
1: Mr. Speaker, I believe all of us would like something with a little paisley in it. Okay, forget the paisley. What about pastels, fuchsia, or taupe?
0: Any other ideas?
1: Oh, let's just use red and white stripes and throw some white stars in it. I agree. I was really thinking we needed something more basic, stronger.
0: This 4th of July, make the right choice. 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
2: This is your KALA Quad City weather forecast for your 4th of July weekend. For today, Friday, we have a good chance of thunderstorms this afternoon. A few storms may be severe with a high around 85 degrees. Winds will be from the southwest, 10 to 15 miles an hour, and there's a 100% chance of rain this afternoon. For tonight, partly cloudy skies early will be followed by scattered thunderstorms overnight into your 4th of July holiday. A few storms may be severe tonight. Low near 70 degrees. Winds will be from the south at 5 to 10 miles an hour, and the chance of rain is 50-50. For tomorrow, the 4th of July, we have a 24% chance of rain. A mix of clouds and sun in the morning will be followed by cloudy skies during the afternoon. A stray shower or thunderstorm is possible. High of about 84 degrees tomorrow. Have a safe and happy 4th of July weekend from all of us at 88.5 KAL.

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3: 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I'm David Baker, and I have a group of people here to talk about a fantastic scholarship opportunity and a real story about paying it forward here on KALA. 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
4: I'm very pleased and honored to be here.
3: Welcome back, Mark. You've been on many times before, and you're actually the person who did the music for one of our shows called Yes. Relevant or Irrelevant. You do the theme for that.
4: Kayla's theme.
3: Kayla's theme. Mm-hmm. I also want to welcome David and Julie Graham to KALA.
5: It's a pleasure, Dave.
3: Yeah, it's good to have David here. And Julie, thank you for being here. And Howard Bunch from the Mississippi Valley Blues Society.
6: I'm glad to be here. Thank you.
3: It is great to have you all here. We are here to talk about this scholarship opportunity, but I'm going to turn things over to David and Julie to talk a little bit about their son, Ryan, and this Ryan Graham Memorial Fund. Tell me a little bit about Ryan.
7: Yeah, so we lost our son Ryan at the age of 33 back in February, and he, from the age of 12, was quite the guitar aficionado. He loved the guitar. He started taking lessons at an early age. He was really, really talented, passed his gift of music along to other people that he had met, taught them how to play guitar, was always wanting to learn more about others, and any musician that he followed, he always dug a little deeper to find out more about that musician's upbringing and what that musician was all about. So he really had a passion for it, and we set up this memorial fund in his honor so that we could pay it forward to other young musicians who might not otherwise have an opportunity to learn to play the guitar.
3: Well, that's fantastic. What an honor. What a great legacy that this is creating. And it makes sense to work with the Mississippi Valley Blues Society. Their mission at the Mississippi Valley Blues Society is to keep the blues alive, but it's all about culture, too, and it's all about music and education.
6: Yes, it is. We have extensive education programs, and of course we want to preserve the blues, and we want to have performances for the people in the Quad Cities.
3: Exactly. So to keep that blues going, when the Blues Society first started, there were barely any blues shows in the area, and the Blues Society was paving the path forward with that. And the Blues Brothers movie had just been out, and there was some of that anticipation and excitement stirring out there. But really, the Blues Society, now we look back, it's 40 some odd years later, and they're keeping it going.
6: Yeah, this will be our 41st annual festival at LeClaire Park. September 18th and 19th, mm-hmm. and we have a great lineup for that. So to kind of segue into what I'm going to talk about, from what I've learned about Ryan, he was extraordinarily kind to other people. He openly shared and freely shared his guitar knowledge with his friends and other students, and he was also very creative. He dug into different musical genres to see what that artist had to say. It might be classical, might be jazz.
7: Yep.
6: And he was quite an individual.
3: Was not afraid to play music from different kinds of styles, right? That's what you're saying, yeah.
6: Exactly.
3: Wow, not at all. So tell me just a little bit about the first scholarship recipient, as I understand that you recently got to meet or see this person.
5: I got to meet a young gentleman, Philip, a couple weeks ago. Howard took me over to West Music, and I met with Mark over here, and little Philip was sitting there in the classroom with them. And it made me feel really well that the paying it forward is starting to,
3: wow.
5: I can see it. Then his father was out in the waiting room, and I had a chance to talk with him also.
3: So he's just learning how to play guitar right now?
4: Well, he's been playing guitar for maybe a year.
3: Okay.
4: And within the last few weeks, months, he's really improved, and I've gotten him geared more towards playing the 12-bar chord progressions and getting Philip ready for the Blues Festival coming up. So.
3: Oh, yeah, yeah. And that Blues Festival, as Howard mentioned, has such a legacy of having an educational component with David Burnson and other people who've come year after year that bring blues in the schools right to our people here.
6: Many of the musicians are also playing in a smaller tent. It takes about a half an hour for one band to get off the stage and the next band to get set up. So all the musicians then play in a smaller tent far away from the stage. And we had 110 chairs in that area last year, and it was always filled. And people were moving their lawn chairs over there to hear that. And then at 5 o'clock on Saturday, we're having an instructional session. It's open to everyone. All kids 25 and under get in free. The class is free, and it's going to emphasize blues and two historical blues figures who still have their influence on the music today.
3: Wow, this is sounds like the legacy of Ryan is going to live on in many ways.
6: Yes.
3: With especially through this relationship with the Blues Society and the popularity that it has and so many people coming there. How can people give and contribute more to this fund? I mean, the fund has a start, but how can they help out and be a part of the fund?
6: Well, it's easy. You go to the Mississippi Valley Blues website, and it's called M as in Mary, V as in Victor, B as in Brother,
3: S as in Sugar.
6: Thank you. .org.
3: .org, yeah.
6: And on the opening page on the right, you'll see donate. You just click on that icon, and you can give whatever amount you would like to continue the fund, because we do want it to last. I've already seen the results of how it helps the kids. For example, when we watched Philip play, I couldn't believe he had only been taking lessons for a year. He was doing really well, and it was a difficult piece of music. So, yeah. The other thing I want to mention is we're a certified charitable organization, so any money that you give is tax-deductible off your return. So if you gave $100, depending on your tax bracket, you're going to really only spend $80 or $90.
3: Okay, so it's a win-win situation, right? You're helping someone, and you're also getting a bit of a tax break here for those looking at that itemized. You know, I'm going to ask Mark a hard question about music. What do you think music does for someone's education when they're growing up? You're mentioning Philip. Is that's the name of the young person who's the scholarship recipient right now? What do you think that someone like Philip is going to gain from furthering their musical education?
4: Well, a person like Philip has realized that you must spend time with your instrument. And it takes a dedicated amount of time and effort to improve at what you want to do and what you want to achieve with it. And that can relate to just about anything a person wants to do in their life, not just with music. And they also learn that it's a rewarding experience. It's frustrating. I've been playing most of my life, and I still have frustrating moments with it. But you overcome that, and you learn to be patient with yourself and other people. And it's a great way to develop learning capabilities in your mind, cognitive learning abilities.
3: You know, and I'm a music listener. I did play horn for a while, played the trumpet, but I'm a music listener, and I'm a connoisseur of all kinds of music. So I can see what Ryan was thinking, because he was into all kinds of styles of music, and so am I. I mean, you look at me and what I'm around and everything. I love the Beatles, but also I love Bach.
4: Yeah.
3: and jazz, of course, too, and blues. Yeah. And
4: something I've been learning, too, it's a lifelong learning process as well, is I like my favorite type of music is whatever I am in the mood for.
3: Yeah, and our tastes change in time.
4: Yeah.
3: You know, I can remember I was so excited about certain things, and now not quite as excited about those, but the good stuff rises to the top always, and we enjoy that. So a couple more other reminders for people. How can someone apply for the scholarship? Let's say they're listening to this and they're interested. Is there a way that they can express their interest in the scholarship?
6: Yes, they can call Howard. And my phone number is 563-940-1424. And my email is Howard Swam, S-W-A-M, howardswam@gmail.com.
3: Okay. So that's how they get a hold of you. So if somebody's got someone in mind who they think is worthy for the scholarship. Is there an age range you're looking for on the scholarship right now?
6: Well, we have tried it with children less than 10, and it doesn't seem to work out. Mm-hmm. But that's not to say we wouldn't take a 7 or 8 year old who is very interested. And usually up through high school, senior year of high school.
3: Okay. All right.
4: Yeah. And I think another way to another connection is just a casual walk-in at West Music in Davenport.
3: Which is on there. Kimberly and Brady in Davenport.
4: Kimberly and Brady, the old Griggs Music location. And you could go on, a person could go on there and inquire about it, and they'll be directed to the right, the correct person to begin to get involved with it. And, of course, the main person to contact is Howard. But at least they can do a walk-in and get the thing going for themselves.
3: Now, West Music has long been interested in music education.
7: Yes.
3: I do know that. And, we had Steve West on the board of the Mississippi Valley Blues Society at one point, and I know Steve was very big on music therapy in people's lives and helping them through coping through difficult situations with listening to tunes. Yeah. Maybe they might be listening to KALA. I'm not sure. But so anything else from you, David and Julie?
5: Well, also, we're doing work with the guitars for vets, the Cedar Rapids. And you're just telling me about the therapy and all that stuff. Mm-hmm. So, you know, Julie, you found
7: that. Yeah, we've donated a couple of instruments to them. Initially we had to find a home for some of Ryan's guitars. We didn't find a home here for the actual instruments, but we found a worthy cause for that as well. So we're just trying to pay it forward in any way that we can. Actually, West Music is where we purchased Ryan's first guitar.
3: Yeah.
7: That's how it got started. And of course, any guitar player out there knows that once you have one, you have to have several.
3: That's right. And a different guitar for a different purpose.
7: Yes.
5: And Ryan, like I said, he grew up, Julie and I, we listened to pretty much 80s rock, you know, but me having an older brother, you know, I got the taste of it when I was young too. But his taste for music, even back then, was just wide open.
3: Mm-hmm.
5: And I'd come home from work sometimes, and he's still in his pajamas playing Guitar Hero. You know?
3: Huh.
5: And first it's just like, hey, you're spending too much time on that game. But I came to realize he's doing it for the music, because you get to a certain point, you go to a next chapter. I came home one day, and he had my guitar out, and he was actually playing it, and he figured it out by the tabs on the computer. So that's how he really got started.
3: Wow. It's a very young person started out, and that love of music.
5: Yeah. And then we had a local musician, a good friend of ours, you know, Brad Brenny, and he had a good thing going. He was teaching young kids rock and roll and everything else. So in his lessons, I think like every couple months, he has a recital where the student has to play in front of the parents with his band. So, and Ryan had a pretty good influence of music at that time.
3: Yeah. Well, I want to thank you all for being here today. Before we close the interview out, Howard, one more time, contact information, how they would go to the Mississippi Valley Blues Society website to make that donation.
6: Yes, they would just click on the icon that says donate and take it from there and just use a credit card. And we would appreciate the help, because we want this to be permanent and continuous, so we can always use even small amounts, $25, $50, whatever you have.
3: MVBS.org is
6: correct.
3: The place to go. And that donate tab is right on the front page, so you can find that. And then to contact you, your phone number one more time for somebody who might be interested in a scholarship.
6: 563-940 1424.
3: All right. And Howard Bunch.
6: Yes. And my email is howardswam@gmail.com.
3: All right. Howard Swam. I'm not even going to ask about it because maybe you did some swimming in your life, I would imagine. You swam. Maybe you still swim, right? No, not much anymore. Okay. Well, I want to thank you, Howard, for being here. Thanks to the Mississippi Valley Blues Society and my dear friends there and all of the great work that's done. And David and Julie Graham, thank you for being here and keeping that legacy of Ryan going. And Mark Zapital, what would we do without you? Thanks for keeping the music alive out there.
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8: 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More from the Iowa Almanac in a moment. Iowa sports, football, wrestling, hockey? Today, many Iowa cities enjoy the sport. More than 90 years ago, one of Iowa's first hockey teams was started by a group of World War I veterans raising money for their comrades who had fallen on hard times. 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
9: We often hear of disputes between labor unions and employers, but fighting between unions has also been common over time. The American Federation of Labor was formed in Ohio in 1886 under the leadership of Samuel Gompers. The AFL was founded and dominated by craft unions, especially in the building trades. That led to conflict in the 1920s and 1930s with various industrial unions affiliated with the AFL, including the United Mine Workers, led by Iowa native John L. Lewis. In 1935, a committee of these unions was formed as a segment within the AFL. The final blow toward separation, though, was a literal one. Lewis and the president of the Carpenters Union came to blows on the floor of the 1935 AFL convention. By 1938, that committee separated into its own union federation, the Congress of Industrial Organizations, or CIO. Iowa's Lewis was its first leader. The Depression era led to not only growth in the labor movement, but bitter fights between the AFL and CIO. The relationship did become more cooperative during World War II, and by the 1950s, the two groups combined to form the AFL-CIO. Union chapters in Iowa became the third state to approve the merger on June 26, 1956. Iowa's union history is well documented thanks to the Iowa Labor History Oral Project, ILHOP. It is the largest and longest-running labor-focused oral history project in the world. The project is now directed by the University of Iowa Labor Center and boasts more than 1,000 streaming audio files and interview transcripts available for review. And when the AFL and CIO merged to create the longest-lasting and most influential labor federation in the country, Iowa was one of the leaders, approving the new AFL-CIO plan on this date in 1956. And that's Iowa Almanac for June 26th. There's more online at iowaalmanac.com. I'm Jeff Stein.
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0: Hello, friends. Do you know that Father Edward M. Kadich, the man who founded the St. Ambrose Art Department, was also a world-renowned artist and scholar? I'm Paul Herrera, one of the many Ambrosians who worked with Father Kadich, and I want to invite you to visit the gallery named in his honor. 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
1: This is your KALA Quad City weather forecast for your 4th of July weekend. For today, Friday, we have a good chance of thunderstorms this afternoon. A few storms may be severe with a high around 85 degrees. Winds will be from the southwest, 10 to 15 miles an hour, and there's a 100% chance of rain this afternoon. For tonight, partly cloudy skies early will be followed by scattered thunderstorms overnight into your 4th of July holiday. A few storms may be severe tonight. Low near 70 degrees. Winds will be from the south at 5 to 10 miles an hour, and the chance of rain is 50-50. For tomorrow, the 4th of July, we have a 24% chance of rain. A mix of clouds and sun in the morning will be followed by cloudy skies during the afternoon. A stray shower or thunderstorm is possible. High of about 84 degrees tomorrow. Have a safe and happy 4th of July weekend from all of us at 88.5 KALA.

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0: So, are you ready for a great 4th of July?
1: You bet, but nothing could be better than last year.
0: Really? 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
0: A week?
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0: Well, what's so great about that?
1: Well, everyone knew their limits, had a great time anyway, and we'll all be together again this 4th of July.
0: This July 4th, don't drive drunk or ride with a drunk driver. 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
2: This is your KALA Quad City weather forecast for your 4th of July weekend. For today, Friday, we have a good chance of thunderstorms this afternoon. A few storms may be severe with a high around 85 degrees. Winds will be from the southwest, 10 to 15 miles an hour, and there's a 100% chance of rain this afternoon. For tonight, partly cloudy skies early will be followed by scattered thunderstorms overnight into your 4th of July holiday. A few storms may be severe tonight. Low near 70 degrees. Winds will be from the south at 5 to 10 miles an hour, and the chance of rain is 50-50. For tomorrow, the 4th of July, we have a 24% chance of rain. A mix of clouds and sun in the morning will be followed by cloudy skies during the afternoon. A stray shower or thunderstorm is possible. High of about 84 degrees tomorrow. Have a safe and happy 4th of July weekend from all of us at 88.5 KALA.
3: 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The July-August

0: August issue features a cover story on the famous novel and film State Fair set in Iowa. 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
0: 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More at iowahistoryjournal.com. I'm Jeff Stein for the Iowa Business Report. On the next Iowa Business Report, the outlook for the second half of 2026 is positive. We'll share data from a new survey of Iowa businesses. And your Independence Day cookout will cost you a bit more this year. That's this week on the Iowa Business Report. 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
1: So, are you ready for a great 4th of July?
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1: Well, what's so great about that?
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1: This July 4th, don't drive drunk or ride with a drunk driver. 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
3: Yes, Celeste Dudley wrote this arrangement. And, of course, Dr. Brian Horton also worked on it with her. And she didn't want to do it. I kind of suggested strongly. Come on, Lydia, do this arrangement. So Lydia was one of the gals, and we all went up together to Tryon, North Carolina, to honor Nina Simone. But Lydia Celeste Dudley has her own group and performs all over the Triangle. Have you seen her? Lovely voice, lovely pianist. So we welcome her to the stage with a big round of applause. Thank you for coming. I really appreciate you being here and supporting this project. It was a big dream to work with a big band. And thank you so much from the bottom of my heart.

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3: This is your KALA Quad City weather forecast for your 4th of July weekend. For today, Friday, we have a good chance of thunderstorms this afternoon. A few storms may be severe with a high around 85 degrees. Winds will be from the southwest, 10 to 15 miles an hour, and there's a 100% chance of rain this afternoon. For tonight, partly cloudy skies early will be followed by scattered thunderstorms overnight into your 4th of July holiday. A few storms may be severe tonight. Low near 70 degrees. Winds will be from the south at 5 to 10 miles an hour, and the chance of rain is 50-50. For tomorrow, the 4th of July, we have a 24% chance of rain. A mix of clouds and sun in the morning will be followed by cloudy skies during the afternoon. A stray shower or thunderstorm is possible. High of about 84 degrees tomorrow. Have a safe and happy 4th of July weekend from all of us at 88.5 KALA.
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0: 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Where Tanya sang, welcome home, troops.
1: So, are you ready for a great 4th of July?
2: You bet, but nothing could be better than last year.
1: Really? What happened last year?
2: Well, some dog ran off with our picnic basket, and I fell asleep in the sun, and I couldn't walk for a week.
1: A week?
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1: Well, what's so great about that?
2: Well, everyone knew their limits, had a great time anyway, and we'll all be together again this 4th of July.
1: This July 4th, don't drive drunk or ride with a drunk driver. 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
3: 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More at iowahistoryjournal.com. I'm Jeff Stein for the Iowa Business Report. On the next Iowa Business Report, the outlook for the second half of 2026 is positive. 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And your Independence Day cookout will cost you a bit more this year. That's this week on the Iowa Business Report. 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
1: This portion of the show is being brought to you by Ed's Heavy Beer, the beer for drinkers who just don't get enough calories in their regular beer. Ed's Heavy Beer has so many calories that you'll gain 15 pounds just from blowing off the foam.
0: And speaking of 1967...
2: 1967!
0: Here we go into the 5 o'clock hour on your holiday weekend with an extra hour turning back the clock. I am David Baker. We're going to roll through this hour with some of the greatest music of all time. This one from October 1967, the Strawberry Alarm Clock.

0: A number one hit for the Buckinghams, Wintertime 1967 on KALA, taking you through your Friday afternoon.
1: This portion of the show is being brought to you by Honest Ed's Used Cars, where every car we sell is backed by an ironclad guarantee that is so complete and comprehensive that we really don't see any need to put it in writing. And remember Honest Ed's motto, if any used car dealer anywhere in the country says he can sell you the same car cheaper than we will, then he's even a bigger liar than I am.
2: 1967.
0: This is a group called the Soul Survivors from the fall of '67. 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

0: Be careful out there. It is crowded. A lot of traffic. Red, white, and booms going on. 88.5 FM. I'm David Baker. Taking you back in time this afternoon. Rewind's coming up at 6 o'clock tonight.
1: 1968.
0: Here are the Beatles from the White Album.

0: couple from the White Album, from the Beatles and Glass Onion. 88.5 FM, taking you back in time. This program is preceding the Rewind that will air tonight at 6 o'clock. Come see KALA and lots of other floats tomorrow in the East Moline 4th of July Parade. It starts at 1 p.m. over in downtown East Moline. Now, everybody keeps talking about the weather. Is it going to be canceled? As of right now, everything is on, and nothing has been canceled yet. And I keep seeing this forecast. It just keeps changing over and over and over again. Right now, I'm looking at the Weather Nation, which is like a weather channel of sorts, and they're showing storms hitting midday tomorrow. That's what they're saying. But it's been changing. For sure, morning time tomorrow looks pretty good. We'll see what the afternoon is like, and we'll try to let you know through our social media, and we'll try to let you know over the air, too, as to what's going on. But KALA will be at the parade. We've got lots of goodies, lots and lots and lots of goodies to pass out to kids of all ages. Tomorrow, it will be in downtown East Moline starting at 1 p.m., so come see us, and we'll be out there. Even if East Moline says the parade is on and it's raining a little bit, we'll be there. Now, if it's heavy rain and lightning, nobody's going to be there. You're not going to want to be out there. But a little bit of light rain doesn't scare KALA. It's the lightning and the safety, too. We want you all to be safe out there. 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Happy 4th of July weekend.
1: This portion of the show is being brought to you by Ed's All New Diet Borscht. Remember, a 4-ounce serving of Ed's All New Diet Borscht contains only half the calories of an 8-ounce serving.
0: I'd like to know what borscht is before I agree to drinking or eating diet borscht. This is a group called The Hollies. Back when Graham Nash was on board, Bus Stop.

That one peaked at number 16 in the springtime 1967. A lot of competition on that radio dial and in the record stores back then. Leslie Gore, a song written in part by Marvin Hamlisch, who did the Good Morning America theme, among many other things, including the theme from, well, let's find this. Let's find this really quick, because I want to play a little bit of, oh, I do have this. I do have it. Here we go. So Marvin, this is Marvin. He actually gets the credit for this one. This is The Entertainer, April 1974.

Marvin Hamlisch from April 1974. We heard the whole thing. We were going to only hear an excerpt, and I just let it roll. The Entertainer, written by Scott Joplin and made famous in the film The Sting. And I have been told, and I heard, and I've read that Marvin was very difficult to get along with in the concert scene. That when he performed a concert, he had certain rules. You were not to look at him. You were not to address him. You... could only do certain things around him, or he would not perform. So there you have it. Well, you won't see him anymore. He has passed away. But there you have Marvin Hamlisch on this special Oldies Edition before the rewind at 6 o'clock this afternoon into the evening. Now I'm looking at the forecast for tomorrow. I'm seeing July 4th, because it's pretty important for KALA. We're going to be in the East Moline 4th of July parade tomorrow. Now it says, according to the Weather Channel, partly to mostly cloudy skies with scattered thunderstorms, mainly in the morning. Now, before, they were saying the morning looked good. The storms could be in the afternoon. Now they're saying partly to mostly cloudy skies with scattered thunderstorms, mainly in the morning. Storms may contain strong, gusty winds. We'll have a high of 81 tomorrow. Winds light and variable. Chance of rain is 50-50, but they say 50% chance of rain, but then up on their forecast daily stuff, the Weather Channel says a 45% chance of rain. And then they say for today, we'll have a high of 70 degrees or a low of 70 degrees, 100% chance of rain. Right now, it is beautiful outside in central Davenport. There's some clouds out there. The sun is out and there's not a sign of rain. Let me look at the radar quickly, and I am seeing nothing in the vicinity of the Quad Cities right now. You're good to go for fireworks tonight. And that is my unofficial opinion here at KALA. Let me take a look as the radar progresses throughout the evening. And this is just a prediction and a guess as to what someone's guessing. I'm looking at 6 hours ahead, and I don't see any rain coming right now. 88.5 FM. I'm David Baker. Good afternoon to you. Happy 4th of July weekend. 19. 19-

from the Bond film, The Spy Who Loved Me. Carly Simon, Nobody Does It Better, August 1977. Taking you back in time this afternoon. I'll be on with the Rewind at 6 o'clock. I'm little old David Baker on the air with the big man himself, the King. This is Elvis from October 1972. Well, it hit number one then. Burning Love.

0: a hunka hunka, hunka burning love. Elvis Presley on KALA 1972 music. Number one hit for the King and Burning Love.
1: 1982.
0: This is Laura Branigan from the fall of 82. This one went to number two. Can we say any more twos? 1982 went to number two. This is Gloria, 88.5 FM.

0: 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Keep it right here on KALA all night long.
1: This portion of the show is being brought to you by Ed's Creamy Imitation Processed Artificial Cheese Snack Food. Mm-hmm. Remember, Ed's Creamy Imitation Processed Artificial Cheese Snack Food tastes so good, you'd swear it was real creamy processed artificial cheese snack food.
0: It sounds good to me. I'll take it. We had a complaint, several months ago, and it was kind of a below-the-belt complaint. Somebody made to us, and they didn't complain to me here at the radio station. I wish people would, if they had a problem, just call us or send an email. What they did was they complained to somebody that they thought they would get someone in trouble over this. So they complained that we were playing a song from Ray Stevens called Ahab the Arab. The song was a hit. It was a hit back in 1962. I believe it went to number one, which is a feat that none of us are going to do unless we're in pop music and we become top 40 pop artists. So Ray Stevens hit number one with that song. He had a lot of songs that were parody songs. That's what he was famous for. So they complained about that. And what we did was we took that song. We did not censor the material. We put it into a deeper rotation in the library. So it was not eliminated from the radio station. And we thought, you know, it's not really relevant, and maybe it offends somebody out there, and we're sorry for that. But it's really just kind of a comical song and a snapshot of a different time, 64 years ago. Things were a little different. So this next song is going out to that person who complained, and I hope that they enjoy this, because they complained about Ahab the Arab in 1974. Fast forward 12 years later, Ray Stevens put out a song about people running naked. Yes. So if you don't like Ahab the Arab, you might like this one. And we're going to play it just for you. This one also, what did it peak on the charts? It went to number one also. Ray Stevens had a knack of having these parody songs that did very, very well. This is from the spring of 1974, and it is called The Streak. Yes, it is. This is
2: 1974.
0: Well, here it comes. Ray Stevens, The Streak.
3: Hello, everyone. This is your Action News reporter with all the news that is news across the nation on the scene at the supermarket. There seems to have been some disturbance here. Pardon me, sir. Did you see what happened?
4: Yeah, I did. I was standing over by the tomatoes, and here he come, running through the pole beans. Through the fruits and vegetables, naked as a jaybird. And I hollered over to Ethel. I said, "Don't look, Ethel." And it's too late. She'd already been incensed.
5: He comes.

0: we're here at the gas station. Pardon me, sir, did you see what happened?
1: Yeah, Dave. I was just in here getting my tires checked, and he just appeared out of the traffic. Come streaking around the grease right there. Didn't have nothing on but a smile. I looked in there, and Ethel was getting her cold drink. I hollered, "Don't look, Ethel!" And it's too late. She'd already been mooned. Flashed her right there in front of the shop or so.
2: He ain't rude.
1: Boogity, boogity.
2: He ain't rude.

0: Once again, your Action News reporter in the booth at the gym covering the disturbance at the basketball playoff. Pardon me, sir. Did you see what happened?
1: Yeah, deep. Hey, Tom, I was just going down there to get Ethel a snow cone. Here he come, right out of the cheap seats. Dribbling. Right down the middle of the court. Didn't have on nothing but his heels. Made a hook shot and got out through the concession stand. I hollered up at Ethel. I said, "Don't look, Ethel!" And it was too late. She'd already got a free shot. Grandstand. Right there in front of the home team.
2: What is it calling the street?
3: Here it comes again. Who's that with it? Ethel! Is that

Huey Lewis in the news, giving it to us heart and soul on KALA. Well, this next song is about Billie Jean King and her team, the Philadelphia Freedoms. And a lot of people just thought it was about the bicentennial in 1976. This is from March 1975. It's the Elton John Band and Philadelphia Freedom. It's a great song, and a great song for the 4th of July weekend, right here on 88.5 FM. Happy 4th of July, everybody.

0: a huge number one hit for Elton John, Philadelphia Freedom. 1975 music on KALA, taking you back in time, leading us up to our 6 o'clock hour and the rewind tonight. I am David Baker, and we will be live here in mere moments for the rewind.
1: This portion of the show is being brought to you by Klepto-Bismol, the only over-the-counter remedy that cures both heartburn and compulsive theft.
0: Wait a second. Can we hear that again? That was so funny, I want
1: to
0: hear.
1: This portion of the show is being brought to you by Klepto-Bismol, the only over-the-counter remedy that cures both heartburn and compulsive theft.
0: Two things that really have nothing to do with each other, right? That works. Absolutely. 88.5 FM.
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0: This one only peaked at number three, but it's an all-time favorite and a great song. It's a group called The Foundations. February 22nd, 1969, it saw its glory on the charts. Build Me Up Buttercup, baby. It's KALA.

0: That is so groovy, and a groovy way for us to get into the rewind. A top 10 hit from June, like this time of the year in 1968. 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

good evening and welcome to The Rewind here on 88.5 FM, classic soul and R&B and other kinds of music as we celebrate the 4th of July weekend. I am live tonight. I am back on this Friday night, July 3rd. Tonight, though, we are in KALA Studio B, which means a lot of things. We're going back in the vault to some of the greatest music of all time, and we're going to have some fun tonight doing that. We're going to dwell in the 1970s, but we will try to take some requests at a different number tonight, 563-333-6215. That's 563-333-6215. Well, this is going to be a great show. I want to thank everybody for, by the way, coming out to Juneteenth and supporting me down there. We're playing some tunes out there. And also, thanks to Ruben Moore and everyone at QC United. I was out there for the golf tournament. We also just took a trip to St. Louis, had a great time down there. Went to Fitz's Root Beer, went to the St. Louis Zoo, caught a Cardinals game as they took it on the chin against the Marlins. Did all sorts of stuff. Had a great time in St. Louis. So we are back, rested and refreshed in the air-conditioned comfort of KALA Studio B tonight. I am David Baker. You tell everybody you know now. The Rewind is on the air. We mean business. On 88.5 FM, KALA Davenport, Quad Cities. Oh, this is beautiful. A beautiful, beautiful Friday night. Let's go back to September 1966 for this one. It's the Four Tops. And Reach Out, I'll Be There, a number one hit.

0: The Righteous Brothers going out to Yancey. The Wall of Sound coming at you from Spector. Phil Spector, the producer of that one. I'm pretty sure Phil was producing that. That only went to number 47 on the Hot 100. He wanted to hear something for the Righteous Brothers you don't normally hear. And I think that would qualify. Hung on You, 1965 Righteous Brothers music on KALA. And he also wanted to hear a couple of other sundry items. So let's pull this one out of the bag. Yancey, I do have this one. I've got it. He wanted to hear some Chuck Berry tonight, live Chuck Berry. We're not going to hear some old rock and roll Chuck Berry. We're going to hear a big hit that Chuck had. It was a number one, but it was another novelty song. In the 5 o'clock hour, we were having some fun with some oldies, and we played The Streak from Ray Stevens. This is another novelty song like that. Here's Chuck Berry from 72.
1: 1972.
2: Well, in that case, he gives us one more to do. In that case, we got to... We got to do our alma mater. We must do our alma mater.

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I hear two girls over here singing in harmony. That's all right, honey. This is a free country. Live like you want to live, baby. Yeah. Ain't nobody gonna knock it, darling. Mm-mm. Yeah, freedom. Yes, sir. There's one guy right over here singing mine, too. That's all right, brother. Yes, sir. You got a right, baby. Ain't nobody gonna bother you. Yeah. Once I was climbing the garden wall, I slipped and had a terrible fall. I fell

That's so beautiful. I think it's a beautiful little song. Really, I do. And guess what? Everybody's still not singing. There's a few right down front here that's not singing. We're going to dedicate this verse to those who will not sing. Yes, sir. Mm-hmm.

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1: Captured live, recorded February 3rd, 1972 at the Lanchester Arts Festival in Coventry, England. That's why Chuck said we've got future Parliament out here. So the very polite British audience was there in the UK for the recording of My Ding-a-ling, Chuck Berry's only number one hit. I knew it was a number one, but he didn't have any other number one hits. He had some top 10 hits, but that was his only number one, the novelty song. My Ding-a-ling going out to my friend. He's not a ding-a-ling at all. No. Yancey. That's going out to you, Yancey. He also wanted to hear some Diana Ross, which we'll oblige with. This is the West Coast Motown, all souped up and ready to go. And they turned their back on the Funk Brothers, the band that had backed all of those Motown artists, including the Supremes, Diana Ross. And those guys were all out of work at this point. But this is 1973 Motown, and they were sophisticated and had big bands and orchestras and used a lot of electric instruments and production tricks. And it worked. It worked for the most part. But the sad news is they could have brought those guys along out there, and they could have worked with the new production people and had an even greater sound, because the things that those guys could do in the 1960s in the studio were amazing. The Funk Brothers could do anything for those Motown artists and made lots and lots and lots of number one hits, and certainly had great production skills. But this is not the time to talk about all that. It's a time for us to move forward and go back at the same time. It's 1973, Diana Ross, Touch Me in the Morning.
2: 1973!

Diana Ross and Touch Me in the Morning. And David has been so patient. He's been waiting for this for a week or two. He made this request and I wasn't here. And I said, just hang on. He goes, oh, okay. I said, we'll get it on July 3rd, right before the 4th, and it'll make sense then. This is a group called Mass Production. And the song is perfect for tonight. It's called Firecracker. Just don't get your gunpowder wet tonight. This is some disco music from 1979.

0: That is Firecracker from 1979. And a group called Mass Production. Thank you, David, for the requests, as always. So far, so good on the weather here. They've got the Savannah Bananas out in Iowa City tonight, and I hope that they get the game in. Families out there and sent me some pictures. It looks a little treacherous and cloudy, and the radar is showing some rain off to the west of Iowa City coming in right now out that way. And we may have rain here later, but as of right now, all the red, white, and boom activities are on. From what I can tell, a friend of mine is in one of the bands, and they're getting ready to perform down at LeClaire Park, or they are performing right now at LeClaire Park in Davenport. So I think they may be able to sneak things in. We'll see what happens. But watching fireworks in the rain does not sound like a whole lot of fun to me. It sounds pretty dangerous, too. So, and you never know. You don't want to start risking all those expensive fireworks out in the rain. That's for sure. Those things cost a lot more than people might imagine. They're four figures and up sometimes. Certain big ones are very, very expensive. So good luck to all the producers of fireworks and the like. And the parade tomorrow in East Moline, KALA, is scheduled to be in the 4th of July parade. Weather permitting, we will be over there. 1 p.m. start. Bring the whole family. We line the streets in downtown East Moline, and there will be thousands of people out there. Let's hope for the very, very best in weather. KALA Davenport, Quad Cities, it's The Rewind.
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0: Bill Conti, the theme to Rocky, gonna fly now. Set in Philadelphia. I just have this vision of Rocky Balboa running along with a cape on, punching into the sky. 88.5 FM, taking you back in time. Let's go to 1977, if we can.
1: 1971.
0: Oh, 71. How about we do that? And this is Al Green by request tonight.

0: A number one hit for Al Green at Christmas of 71. Let's Stay Together on 88.5 FM. Dave in Durant, Iowa, reports there's been some rain out there. So at the very, very beginning of the Rewind show, he was all set up to listen to us. He kind of chills out outside and has his listening experience out there when he can, when the weather's good. And
1: the National Weather Service has issued severe thunderstorm watch number 451, effective until 2 a.m. Saturday. This watch includes the following counties in Iowa: Cedar, Clinton, Louisa, Muscatine and Scott, and the following counties in Illinois: Henry, Mercer, Rock Island and Whiteside. Remember, a severe thunderstorm watch means that conditions are favorable for the development of severe weather, including large hail and damaging winds, in and close to the watch area. While severe weather may not be imminent, persons should remain alert for rapidly changing weather conditions and listen for later statements and possible warnings. 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

0: 88.5 FM. That one is going out to Dave in Durant, Iowa. Sly and the Family Stone, that one went to number 2. It didn't quite make it to number 1. A lot of competition on the charts. August 1969. Sly Stone did it, though. He got into number 2 at that point. This is KALA Davenport, Quad Cities. Dan's got a request, and he's in the neighborhood, and he says, silly love songs. Oh, they're not so silly. They're not so silly. No, he wants to hear silly love songs, and we're going to do that right now. Taking you back to that hot summer. I think that was a summertime song, too. I know it came out in the spring. Yeah, April 1976 it came out. Wings from the Wings at the Speed of Sound album. This is Silly Love Songs.
1: 1976.

A lot of people say that was the best band besides the Beatles that Paul McCartney was ever in, is that version of Wings in the mid-70s with Jimmy McCulloch, who was with the group Thunderclap Newman. He was pretty young with that group, but a guitarist helping out Paul. And Joe English on drums, Denny Lane from the Moody Blues in there, Linda McCartney and Paul, of course. And that was Wings, number one hit, April 1976. Silly Love Songs. Thanks, Dan, for the request. We appreciate it. And also Dave out in Durant, he wanted to hear Ray Charles' Eternal 4th of July favorite. So that's coming up next. 563-333-6215 is how you reach us telephonically at the KALA studios. 563-333-6215. This is Ray Charles and America the Beautiful.